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0: Welcome to the 8 o'clock hour of Concert Hall, as we continue to bring you full-length musical selections. Coming our way in just about 46 minutes, music of Chopin and another piece by Nikolai Rimsky-Korsakov. Next up, amazing to think that this composer did not live much past his early 30s and that his music was more or less unknown until his passing. Franz Schubert, the Symphony No. 9 in C, known as the Great Symphony. Herbert von Karajan conducts the Berlin Philharmonic.

A grandiose finale there from Franz Schubert, the Symphony No. 9 in C, known as the Great Symphony. Herbert von Karajan, conducting the Berlin Philharmonic right here on the classicalstation.org, keeping great classical music alive for future generations. Thanks to you, our listeners. 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Coming our way in just 5 minutes, music of Nikolai Rimsky-Korsakov. But first, Frédéric Chopin, the Nocturne in E-flat, opus 55, number 2, with pianist Claudio Arrau.

Exhilarating music there from Frédéric Chopin, the Nocturne in E-flat, opus 55, number 2, with pianist Claudio Arrau. You're listening to theclassicalstation.org, where we love the music every bit as much as you. And now, taking us up to the top of the hour, Nikolai Rimsky-Korsakov, the Nocturne from his 1993 opera, Pan Voyevoda. Igor Golovchin conducted the Moscow Symphony Orchestra.

0: Nikolaj Rimski-Korsakov, Nocturne from Pan Vojevoda, Igor Golovchkin, conducting the Moscow Symphony Orchestra.
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0: Welcome to the 9 o'clock hour of Concert Hall as we continue to bring you full-length musical pieces. In this hour, we shall hear music of Ludwig van Beethoven, the fantastic Pastoral. And we start the hour with Wolfgang Amadeus Mozart's Piano Sonata No. 17 in B-flat, Kursaal Listing 570, with pianist Alicia de la Rocha.

Sublime music from the master, Wolfgang Amadeus Mozart, piano sonata number 17 in B flat. Pianist

0: spectacular music from the great Ludwig van Beethoven. The Symphony No. 6 in F, Opus 98, The Pastorale. Eric Leinsdorf conducting the Boston Symphony Orchestra.
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Good evening and welcome to Music in the Night. This is the show that brings us soothing, calming music from 10 o'clock until the midnight hour. I'm your host, Hayden Jones, and thank you so much for tuning in as we enjoy this beautiful music together. In this first hour, we'll hear music of Handel, Mendelssohn, and to start off the hour, a composer who studied under Haydn, Ignaz Pleyel, with his string quartet in D, performed here by the Pleyel Quartet Cologne.

Well, his teacher, Haydn, certainly taught him Ignaz Pleyel, string quartet in D, performed by the Pleyel Quartet Clone. The classical station is thrilled to announce the recipients of the 2026 Education Fund grant cycle: Burlington Boys Choir, Kids Notes, North Carolina Chamber Music Institute, Raleigh Music Collective, Skajaja, Triangle Brass Band, and Triangle Youth Music. These organizations help young musicians in North Carolina to experience the joy of music by providing affordable lessons, scholarships, and opportunities to pursue a classical music education. The Education Committee is always grateful to members who elect to support this important cause. To learn more, visit the

Exhilarating music there from Felix Mendelssohn, his clarinet sonata in E-flat, with clarinetist Charles Nydick, and the fortepiano there played by Robert Levine, right here on theclassicalstation.org, where we have a live announce in the studio 24/7. Thanks to iBiblio at the University of North Carolina for its streaming support. iBiblio, the Internet's library, helping the Classical Station bring great classical music to the world. And now taking us up to the top of the hour, Handel's Concerto in B-flat for harp and lute, Opus 4, Number 6. Granville Jones conducting the Philharmonica of London, and Arshan Ellis is our harpist and lutenist, Desmond Dupree.

0: always something special about harp music. There just is not as much of it as one might like, considering how pleasant it is. Handel's Concerto in B-flat for harp and lute, Opus 4, Number 6. Granville Jones, conducting the Philharmonica of London, with Ocean Ellis, harpist, and lutenist Desmond Dupre. 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

and welcome to the 11 o'clock hour of Music in the Night. Coming our way in just about 6 minutes, music of Rimsky-Korsakov. And next up, music of Richard Strauss, Dreaming by the Fireside, performed here by the Vienna Philharmonic.

Music off Richard Strauss, Dreaming by the Fireside, performed by the Vienna Philharmonic under the direction of conductor Bychkov. Coming our way in just 3 minutes, music of Rimsky-Korsakov, Scheherazade. I'm Hayden Jones. It's been my pleasure to take you through the night with Music in the Night. Be sure and stay tuned as Aaron Kling brings us our overnight Sleepers Awake. And in just 3 minutes, Scheherazade. But first, Debussy, La Plus Calante, the slow piece, with pianist Zoltán Kocsis.

Debussy, La Plus Galante, with pianist Zoltán Kocsis. Taking us to the top of the hour, Nikolai Rimsky-Korsakov, Scheherazade, Opus 35, with Ernst Ansermet, conducting Suisse Romande.

alphabetically from Adolf Adam to Alexander von Zelimsky and all the composers in between, chronologically from the 16th century to the 21st and all the years in between. 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

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Now, our first piece for the evening will be Edward Elgar's Cello Concerto in E Minor, Opus 85, performed by the Royal Philharmonic Orchestra and conducted by Yehudi Menuhin, with Julian Lloyd Webber playing the cello. Enjoy tonight's show.

That last piece was Edward Elgar's Cello Concerto in E Minor, Opus 85. Our next piece is by Johann Baptist von Hall, Flute Quartet in G, Opus 7, Number 3. Performed by the Janicki String Trio, with Uwe Grad playing the flute. Here's some trivia for you. Paul Bryan, Professor Emeritus, Duke University, was the author of von Hall's Symphonies catalog and the world's foremost expert on von Hall's life, legacy, and body of work. Let's find out what got Professor Bryan so interested. Enjoy.

That last piece was Johann Baptist von Hall's Flute Quartet in G, Opus 7, Number 3. Our next piece is by Etor Villa-Lobos, Prelude Number 1 in E Minor, with Kaori Miragi playing guitar.

0: That was, once again, Heitor Villa-Lobos's Prelude No. 1 in E minor, with the wonderful guitar work of Kaori Miragi.
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0: 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Our next piece is Franz Liszt's Piano Concerto No. 2 in A, performed by the London Symphony Orchestra and conducted by Junichi Hirokami, with Barry Douglas playing piano. Enjoy!

That last piece was Franz Liszt's Piano Concerto No. 2 in A. Our next piece is Wolfgang Amadeus Mozart's Divertimento No. 10 in FK 247, performed by the Academy Chamber Ensemble.

That was Wolfgang Amadeus Mozart's Divertimento No. 10 in FK 247. Our next piece is Johannes Brahms' Intermezzo in E minor, Opus 119, No. 2, with Emmanuel Axe playing piano.

0: That last piece was Johannes Brahms' Intermezzo in E minor, Opus 119, number 2.
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0: 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Don't miss out on the excitement. And speaking of excitement, our next piece is Edvard Grieg's Symphonic Dances, Opus 64, performed by the Utah Symphony and Chamber Orchestra and conducted by Maurice Abravanel. Please enjoy.

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0: 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Our next piece is Alan Hovhaness's Suite for Flute and Harp, Opus 245, The Garden of Adonis, with Yolanda Condonassis playing harp, and Eugenia Zuckerman playing the flute. Enjoy.

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Our next piece is Johann David Heineken's Concerto in F, performed by the Musica Antiqua of Cologne and conducted by Reinhard Goebel.

That last piece was Johann David Heineken's Concerto in F. Our next piece is Ludwig von Beethoven's Piano Sonata No. 23 in F minor, Opus 57, Appassionata, with Wilhelm Kempff playing piano.

0: That last piece was Ludwig von Beethoven's Piano Sonata No. 23 in F minor, Opus 57, Appassionata.
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0: You're listening to Sleepers Awake with your host, Aaron Kling, here at the Classical Station, where we love this music every bit as much as you do. Our next piece is Richard Harvey's Concerto Antico for guitar and small orchestra, performed by the London Symphony Orchestra and conducted by Paul Daniel, with John Williams playing guitar. Enjoy.

The last piece was Richard Harvey's Concerto Antico for guitar and small orchestra. Our next piece is Johannes M. Kuhnen's Quintet in A for Winds, performed with a Viotta ensemble and conducted by Victor Lieberman.

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1: You're listening to Sleepers Awake, but just the tail end of it now. Because up next is Richard McCorkle's Rise and Shine. I'm Aaron Kling, and it has been wonderful announcing for all of you. You'll hear from me again next week. But for now, all you're going to hear is Gabriel Fauré's Piano Quartet No. 1 in C minor, Opus 15, performed by the Schubert Ensemble of London. Please enjoy.

Gabriel Fauré's Piano Quartet No. 1 in C minor, the Schubert Ensemble of London performed. Let's continue with a performance by Terzetto, performing Oboe Quartet No. 1 in C by Franz Kramer. Our oboist is Paul Goodwin.

oboist Paul Goodwin joining Terzetto, performing Oboe Quartet No. 1 in C by Franz Kramer. We continue with Frédéric Chopin. We'll listen to Georges Bolette perform Ballade No. 4 in F minor.

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Good morning and welcome to Rise and Shine on the Classical Station. I'm Richard McCorkle. It's a pleasure spending this morning with you, your home of great classical music. Today is Wednesday, June 24th, 2026. Let's take a look at the weather for Central and Eastern North Carolina. Today will be sunny with a high near 87. Tonight will be mostly clear with a low around 66. And for our Thursday tomorrow, it'll be mostly sunny with a high near 92. Current conditions at the Raleigh-Durham International Airport, we have a few clouds with a temperature of 65 degrees. And in a few moments, I'll be announcing our classical conundrum for today. This week's classical conundrum theme is inspired by books. And great classical music will be our trusty friend this morning, with works that we can look forward to by Johann Strauss Jr., Frédéric Chopin, Georg Philipp Telemann, and even Antonín Dvořák. Let's begin our midweek edition of Rise and Shine with prolific 18th century Austrian composer Wolfgang Amadeus Mozart. We'll listen to duets for flute and clarinet from The Magic Flute. Now, Mozart arranged these duets in response to the overwhelming popularity of his opera, The Magic Flute. The members of the Vienna Quintet will perform right here on the Classical Station.

A delightful way to start our Wednesday edition of Rise and Shine. Wolfgang Amadeus Mozart's duets for flute and clarinet from his opera, The Magic Flute. The members of the Vienna Quintet performed. This week's classical conundrum theme is inspired by books. And here's today's classical conundrum. Leo Tolstoy wrote a novella inspired by which Beethoven sonata? Leo Tolstoy wrote a novella inspired by which Beethoven sonata? If you know that sonata's name, you can message us on Facebook or call me right here in the studio at 919-556-0123. Let's continue with Georg Philipp Telemann. We'll listen to his concerto for four violins. Now, this is an arrangement for four guitars, and this will be performed by the Los Angeles Guitar Quartet.

And we just enjoyed the Los Angeles Guitar Quartet performing Concerto for Four Violins by Garrick Philippe Telemann. That course was an arrangement by the Los Angeles Guitar Quartet for four guitars. Let's continue with Frédéric Chopin. Svyatoslav Richter will play piano, performing Scherzo No. 3 in C-sharp minor, right here on the Classical Station.

Frédéric Chopin's Scherzo No. 3 in C sharp minor, performed by Sviatoslav Richter. Let's continue with the Waltz King, Johann Strauss Jr., the Czechoslovak State Philharmonic, under the direction of Johannes Wiltner, will perform Tales from the Vienna Woods.

The Wonderful Tales from the Vienna Woods by Johann Strauss Jr. The Czechoslovak State Philharmonic performed under the direction of Johannes Wiltner. The Classical Station is thrilled to announce the recipients of the 2026 Education Fund grant cycle. They were the Burlington Boys Choir, Kids Notes, North Carolina Chamber Music Institute, Raleigh Music Collective, Skajaja, Triangle Brass Band, and Triangle Youth Music. 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And you're listening to Rise and Shine on the Classical Station. I'm Richard McCorkle. Pleasure spending this midweek morning with you. Let's continue with the London Symphony Orchestra performing Scherzo Capriccioso by Antonín Dvořák. István Kertész will conduct.

Antonin Dvorak's Scherzo Capriccioso, performed by the London Symphony Orchestra, István Kertész, conducted.

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0: And good morning to you. You're listening to Rise and Shine on the Classical Station. I'm Richard McCorkle. It's a pleasure spending this morning with you, listening to the music that we love. Today is Wednesday, June 24th, 2026. Let's take a look at the weather for Central and Eastern North Carolina. Today will be sunny with a high near 87. Tonight will be mostly clear with a low around 66. And tomorrow for our Thursday, it'll be mostly sunny with a high near 92. Current conditions at the Raleigh-Durham International Airport, we have a few clouds with a temperature of 64 degrees. And in a few moments, I'll be announcing our classical conundrum for today. This week's conundrum theme is inspired by books. And great classical music continues with works we can look forward to by Bedřich Smetana, as well as Jean Sibelius and Gioachino Rossini. In the meantime, let's enjoy a work by English composer of light classical music, Eric Coates, who lived from 1886 until 1957. Malcolm Nabarro will conduct the East of England Orchestra, and they will perform the Knightsbridge March. This features violinist Leo Phillips, right here on the Classical Station.

Just what the morning needed. The uplifting Knightsbridge March by Eric Coates. Malcolm Nabarro conducted the East of England Orchestra. Leo Phillips was our violinist. This week's Classical Conundrum theme is inspired by books. And here is today's Classical Conundrum. Leo Tolstoy wrote a novella inspired by which Beethoven sonata? Leo Tolstoy wrote a novella inspired by which Beethoven sonata? We are looking for the sonata. If you know the answer, you can message us on Facebook or call me in the studio at 919-556-0123. Let's continue with Gioachino Rossini, his overture to his opera William Tell. Leonard Bernstein conducts the New York Philharmonic.

The overture to William Tell by Gioachino Rossini. Leonard Bernstein conducted the New York Philharmonic. We continue with Jean Sibelius, his work Finlandia. Joel Levy conducts the Cleveland Orchestra.

We just heard Jean Sibelius' Finlandia. Joel Levy conducted the Cleveland Orchestra. The Classical Station is listener-supported. 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We continue with English composer Cipriani Potter, who lived from 1792 until 1871. Howard Griffiths directs the BBC National Orchestra of Wales, performing Overture to Cymbeline.

Cipriani Potter with the overture to Cymbeline. Howard Griffiths directed the BBC National Orchestra of Wales. 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Let's continue with Czech composer of the 19th century, Bedřich Smetana. The Vienna Philharmonic will perform From Bohemia's Woods and Fields from Mauve Lost. Nicholas Harnoncourt conducts.

0: from Bohemia's Woods and Fields, from Mav Lost, My Fatherland, by Bedrich Smetana. Vienna Philharmonic performed under the direction of Nicholas Harnoncourt.
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0: And good morning. You're listening to Rise and Shine on the Classical Station. I'm Richard McCorkle. It's a pleasure spending this morning with you. Today is Wednesday, June 24th, 2026, and here is the weather for Central and Eastern North Carolina. Today will be sunny with a high near 87. Tonight will be mostly clear with a low around 66. And tomorrow for our Thursday, it'll be mostly sunny with a high near 92. Current conditions at the Raleigh-Durham International Airport, we have a few clouds with a temperature of 67 degrees. And in a few moments, I'll be announcing our classical conundrum for today. For the final time before revealing today's answer, this week's theme is inspired by books. And we have some great classical music on the way by Robert Schumann and Antonio Vivaldi. In the meantime, let's enjoy a work by Norwegian composer of the Romantic era, Edvard Grieg. The Rotterdam Chamber Orchestra will perform Air and Rigodon from the Holberg Suite. Conrad van Alphen will conduct.

The air and Rigodon from Holberg Suite by Edvard Grieg. Conrad von Alphen conducted the Rotterdam Chamber Orchestra. This week's Classical Conundrum theme is inspired by books, and here is today's Classical Conundrum. Leo Tolstoy wrote a novella inspired by which Beethoven sonata? Leo Tolstoy wrote a novella inspired by which Beethoven sonata? If you know the answer, you can message us on Facebook or call us in the studio at 919-556-0123. We continue with Christopher Hogwood directing the Academy of Ancient Music, performing Concerto in D for four violins by Antonio Vivaldi. Our first violinist is Elizabeth Wilcock.

Christopher Hogwood, directing the Academy of Ancient Music, performing Concerto in D for four violins by Antonio Vivaldi. Elizabeth Wilcock was our first violinist. Let's continue with Robert Schumann. We'll listen to his overture to Gaino Feifa. Walter Veller will conduct the BBC National Orchestra of Wales.

0: The overture to Gino Feifa by Robert Schumann. Walter Weller conducted the BBC National Orchestra of Wales.
1: 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This is Dr. Jay Pearson, host of Thursday Night Opera. I hope that you will join me for a performance of Georg Friedrich Handel's opera seria, Giulio Cesare in Egitto, or Julius Caesar in Egypt. 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

This week's classical conundrum theme is inspired by books, and here is today's classical conundrum. Leo Tolstoy wrote a novella inspired by which Beethoven sonata? If you guessed the Kreutzer Sonata, which is violin sonata number 9 in A, you are correct. The novella was published in 1889, but quickly censored by Russian authorities. It presented a radical critique of sexual morality and marriage that clashed with the conservative values of the Tsarist regime. I want to thank everybody who participated today. We had Mary in Chapel Hill, Edith and Scott in Killdevil Hills, Marcia in Chapel Hill, Roger in Nashville, North Carolina, Carl in Greenwich, Connecticut, Andrew in Jackson, Mississippi, Alicia in Mebane, Alan in Morrisville, Andrew in St. Louis, Missouri, Ann in Chapel Hill, Barb in Cary, Bev in Durham, Bill in Mebane, Kathy in Bedford, New Hampshire, Charlie in Williamston, Cynthia in Clayton, Dennis in Wheaton, Illinois, Fernando and Marion, Snow Camp, Gordon and Linda in Southern Pines, Greg and Julie in Cleveland Heights, Ohio, Henrik in Chapel Hill, Jackson in Raleigh, Jeff in Autumn in Whitsett, Jenny in Durham, Paul in Raleigh, Doug in Cary, Carol in Chapel Hill, Christine in Greensboro, Diane in Chapel Hill, Jim in Liberty, Joanne in Wilson, John in Holly Springs, Kim in Fayetteville, Linda in Ann Arbor, Michigan, Lisa and Carlos in Durham, Pamela and Greg in Morrisville, Ray in Alberta, Sim in Farrington Village, Steve in Graham, John in Asheville, Stephen in Hillsboro, Susan and Bob in Killdevil Hills, Thayer and Tammy in Chapel Hill, Tim in Rocky Mount, Tom in Gardner, Wanda in Hope Mills, Willard in Apex, Chris in Wendell, Bill in Suffield, Connecticut, and Christine and good old Rico in Montpelier, Virginia. Thank you again for all who participated. Now, we'll be playing the Kreutzer Sonata, the violin sonata number 9 in A by Beethoven. And we'll do that at the 9 o'clock hour. We're going to play that in its entirety, 9 o'clock Eastern time. In the meantime, let's enjoy a work by Rayfawn Williams, his work In the Fen Country. The new Philharmonic Orchestra will perform. Adrian Bolt conducts.

in the Fen Country, performed by New Philharmonia Orchestra of the Ray Vaughan Williams composition, Adrian Bolt conducted. A great way to stay in tune with everything that's happening at the Classical Station is to sign up for our e-newsletter, Crescendo. 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
2: Dr. Bruce Howell, President Emeritus of Wake Tech, and his wife Mabel Howell dedicate this hour of great classical music to their grandchildren, Megan, Anna, Catherine, Zoe, and James.
0: And good morning to you. You're listening to Rise and Shine on the Classical Station, your home of great classical music, always with a live announcer. My name is Richard McCorkle, and it is a pleasure to be spending this midweek morning with you. Today is Wednesday, June 24th, 2026, and we have some great works coming our way this hour by 19th century French composer Georges Bizet, as well as American composer Catherine Gladney Wells. And we'll listen to a piece of hers entitled Minor Reflection. In the meantime, as promised, we will now listen to the Ludwig van Beethoven's Violin Sonata No. 9 in A, the Kreutzer. Violinist Itzhak Perelman will be joined by pianist Marta Argerich right here on the Classical Station.

A live performance of the Violin Sonata No. 9 in A, the Kreutzer by Ludwig van Beethoven. Our dynamic duo was Itzhak Perlman, violin, and our pianist was Marta Argerich. You're listening to Rise and Shine on the Classical Station. I'm Richard McCorkle. Thank you so much for joining me this Wednesday morning. Let's listen to a work by American composer Catherine Gladney Wells, who lived from 1918 until 2003. Leonard Slatkin will conduct the St. Louis Symphony Orchestra as they perform her work, Minor Reflections.

A beautiful work. American composer Catherine Gladney Wells with her work Minor Reflection. Leonard Slatkin conducted the St. Louis Symphony Orchestra. You're listening to Rise and Shine on the Classical Station. I'm Richard McCorkle. It's been a pleasure spending this morning with you, this Wednesday morning, listening to the music that we love. Let's continue. Classical Cafe actually is coming up shortly, featuring the works of Johann Sebastian Bach, Felix Mendelssohn, and George Butterworth, and more. So be sure to stay with us and continue to listen and enjoy Classical Cafe with your host, Emily Rose, right here on the Classical Station. Let's continue with 19th century French composer Georges Bizet. The Philharmonia Orchestra will perform L'Arlésienne Suite No. 1. Herbert von Karajan conducts.

0: We just enjoyed Georges Bizet with L'Arlésienne Suite No. 1. Herbert von Karajan conducted the Philharmonia Orchestra.
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3: Good morning to you and welcome to Classical Cafe. I'm your host, Emily Rose, filling in for George Leaf. Wherever you are and whatever you're doing, by tuning into the Classical Station, you are in the right place at the right time. And isn't that a great thing to know? Well, this morning we will be beginning our hour with a gorgeous piece by Johann Sebastian Bach, Italian Concerto in F, BWV 971. Cyprian Cazzari is our featured pianist. Written by Johann Sebastian Bach and published in 1735. This will be a brilliant way to begin our morning together.

0: a spirited and cheerful performance by Cyprian Cazzari, our featured pianist, and Johann Sebastian Bach's Italian Concerto in F, BWV 971. I'm Emily Rose, and this is Classical Cafe. Stay tuned for more enduring music just around the corner.
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0: 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It's easy, and we love hearing what you've chosen for us. Well, next, a masterpiece of fairy music and theatrical scoring, Felix Mendelssohn's A Midsummer Night's Dream. Composed when he was only 17 years old, this standalone concert piece is probably one of the greatest marvels of youthful musical genius. The Baltimore Symphony Orchestra will be performing, led by Sergiu Camusoana. We will be hearing the overture, scherzo, nocturne, and wedding march.

an enduring classic, Selections from A Midsummer Night's Dream by Felix Mendelssohn. That was brought to life by the Baltimore Symphony Orchestra, led by Sergiu Kalsumiana. We enjoyed the overture, Scherzo Nocturne, and the Wedding March. We'd know it anywhere. I'm Emily Rose, and this is Classical Cafe. Next, we will be enjoying a piece by Louis Spohr, deeply lyrical and elegant. This is Sonata in C Minor for Flute and Harp, composed in 1805. We have Mark Grovels, our flutist, and Catherine Michel, our featured harpist.

0: elegant and uplifting, Louis Spohr, Sonata in C minor for flute and harp. Our flute soloist was Marc Gravels, and our harp soloist, Catherine Michel. I'm Emily Rose, and this is Classical Cafe. You are in the right place at the right time. It's a pleasure to share the airwaves with you. Stay tuned. There's more wonderful music just around the corner after two brief studio announcements.
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2: This hour, we thank Sue Tolleson Reinhardt of Chapel Hill for her gift to the Classical Station in loving memory of her husband, Cliff Reinhardt, and her mother, Marie Tolleson.
0: And good afternoon once again, classical listeners. I'm Emily Rose, and this is Classical Cafe. We will begin this 11 o'clock hour with George Butterworth, the promising English composer who drew immense inspiration from the poet A.E. Hausmann. Nostalgic verses of youth and mortality from Hausmann come through in Butterworth's A Shropshire Lad. The English String Orchestra brings this piece to life under the direction of William Boughton.

0: We've enjoyed the rich, poetic, pastoral landscape given us by George Butterworth in A Shropshire Lad. Brought to life by the English String Orchestra, that was William Boughton, our conductor. Stay tuned, there's more wonderful music just around the corner.
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0: We continue our 11 o'clock hour with a gorgeous piece by Antonio Vivaldi, arranged by Pepe Romero. This is one of only four surviving concertos featuring the lute, but commonly performed on the classical guitar, as we'll hear today. Pepe Romero is our guitar soloist for one of Vivaldi's most frequently performed works, Lute Concerto in D Major, RV 93, brought to us through I Musici, Pepe Romero.

0: Antonio Vivaldi, Lute Concerto in D, RV 93, brought to us by I Musici, Pepe Romero, our guitar soloist. The second movement, called Largo, is one of my favorite classical moments. The guitar solo, the sustained violin, the pizzicato bass line always make me imagine the sea in the evening. Well, I'm Emily Rose, and this is Classical Cafe. There's more music just around the corner. Two brief studio announcements, and then we will enjoy Suite Bergamasque by Claude Debussy.
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2: 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This is Dr. Jay Pearson, host of Thursday Night Opera. I hope that you will join me for a performance of Georg Friedrich Handel's opera seria, Giulio Cesare in Egitto, or Julius Caesar in Egypt, Thursday, 7 p.m. Eastern, on the Classical Station.
0: Welcome back to Classical Cafe. I am your host, Emily Rose. We continue our hour with Suite Bergamasque by Claude Debussy. The suite gives us a flowing prelude, a light staccato dance, a luminous nocturne, concluding in a brisk finale. This will be performed by piano soloist Alexis Weissenberg.

a delightful lucid performance by piano soloist Alexis Weissenberg in Claude Debussy's Suite Bergamasque. I'm Emily Rose, and this is Classical Cafe. Thank you for joining me this afternoon. I recognize we have listeners not only all over the state of North Carolina, but all over the country and all over the world. So wherever you are, listeners, thank you for making this home for great classical music home. Stay tuned. There's more wonderful music just around the corner. And we will be continuing with Johann Baptist von Hall. He was a major classical era Czech composer who lived an extraordinary life that bridged servitude and stardom. He started life as an indentured servant on a Bohemian estate, but used the money earned teaching and composing in Vienna to eventually purchase his freedom. And that freedom is what helped him to put together Symphony in D Minor, which we will be listening to next. This is brought to us by the Munich Philharmonic Chamber Orchestra, led by director Michael Helmrath.

0: often considered his finest orchestral work. We've just enjoyed Johann Baptist von Hall, Symphony in D minor, brought to us by the Munich Philharmonic Chamber Orchestra, led by Michael Helmreth. I'm Emily Rose, and this is Classical Cafe. I invite you to stay tuned for more music just around the corner.
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0: Next on Classical Cafe, Mili Balakirev. Born in 1837, he died in 1910, but he left us with Tamara. Brought to us by the Philharmonia Orchestra under the direction of Yevgeny Svetlanov, this piece was inspired by Balakirev's travels to the Caucasus Mountains.

0: lush and atmospheric music that tells a story. That was Mili Balakirev's Tamara, the Philharmonia Orchestra performing, led by Yevgeny Svyatlanov. I'm Emily Rose, and you've joined me for Classical Cafe. I invite you to stay tuned. There's more music just around the corner.
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0: Continuing our classical afternoon with Classical Cafe, we will enjoy the work of Wolfgang Amadeus Mozart, Oboe Concerto in C.K.314. Composed in 1777 for the oboe, it was considered entirely lost for 150 years, only surviving as a flute concerto until handwritten parts were discovered in the Salzburg Mozarteum archives in 1920. So we will be enjoying this piece performed by the Philadelphia Orchestra, led by Eugene Ormandy, with John Delancey, our oboe soloist, and I invite you to stay tuned because at the top of the hour, we will have James Steelman with As You Like It.

a spectacular, upbeat performance of Wolfgang Amadeus Mozart's Oboe Concerto in C, K314, brought to life by the Philadelphia Orchestra, under the direction of Eugene Ormandy. We enjoyed John Delancey as our oboe soloist. I'm Emily Rose. This is Classical Cafe. I've been filling in for George Leaf today. He will join you tomorrow. Soon we will have James Steelman in the studio bringing you Allegro, our late afternoon classical program. Love classical music? Classical Considerations is your weekly guide to the fascinating world of composers, history, and hidden gems. 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Just scroll down the homepage and start your journey into classical music. We will finish the hour with a piece by Samuel Coleridge Taylor. This is his lush, lyrical showpiece for violin and orchestra, Romance in G, Major, Opus 39, with soloist Rachel Barton Pine performing along with the Encore Chamber Orchestra led by Daniel Hege.

0: Rachel Barton Pine was our violin soloist with the Encore Chamber Orchestra under the direction of Daniel Hege, performing the delightful Romance in G Major, Opus 39, composed by Samuel Coleridge Taylor. Many thanks to my friend and colleague Emily Rose for bringing us Classical Cafe today. I'm James Steelman. As You Like It is up next.
1: 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And W219 DW, Buxton.
0: Good afternoon, and thank you for joining me for As You Like It on the Classical Station. Member-supported and volunteer-powered since 1978, I'm James Steelman. And coming up, we'll be enjoying works by Leopold Hoffman and Samuel Taylor Coleridge. But first, we have Edward Elgar's The Wand of Youth, Suite 1. Elgar wrote the music for The Wand of Youth when he was just a teenager, a little play he invented when grumpy grown-ups were strictly forbidding them from entering. Decades later, he went back to those childhood sketches and turned them into this two-suite set. It's one of the rare cases where a composer's juvenilia actually made it all the way to the concert hall. Coming up, the London Philharmonic, performing under the direction of Sir Adrian Boult.

Adrian Bolt conducted the London Philharmonic Orchestra in that performance of The Wand of Youth, Sweet One, by Edward Elgar. The Classical Station is thrilled to announce the recipients of the 2026 Education Fund grant cycle: Burlington Boys Choir, Kids Notes, North Carolina Chamber Music Institute, Raleigh Music Collective, Skajaja, Triangle Brass Band, and Triangle Youth Music. 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For a long time, the flute concerto we'll be hearing in just a moment carried the name of Joseph Haydn. It circulated under his authorship for years before researchers traced it back to Leopold Hoffmann, a Viennese composer who was actually better known in his own day than Haydn was at the start of his career. Hoffmann was the Kapellmeister at St. Stephen's Cathedral in Vienna, a very prestigious post. Jean-Pierre Rampal is the soloist with Janos Rolla and the Franz Liszt Chamber Orchestra.

Janosch Rolla conducted the Franz Liszt Chamber Orchestra in that performance of Leopold Hoffmann's Flute Concerto in D. Our flute soloist was Jean-Pierre Rampal. Thanks to iBiblio at the University of North Carolina for its streaming support. iBiblio, the Internet's library, helps the classical station bring great classical music to the world. Our next work is Valse Suite 3-4s, Opus 71, composed by Samuel Coleridge Taylor. Coleridge Taylor was the son of a Sierra Leonean doctor and an English mother, and he became one of the most celebrated British composers of the early 1900s. So famous in America that he toured the U.S. three times and was received by President Theodore Roosevelt. 3-4s is a set of waltzes, light, graceful pieces that show a different side of a composer best known for his large choral works. Luke Welch is at the piano.

0: Samuel Coleridge Taylor's Valse Suite 3-4 is Opus 71. At the piano, Luke Welch.
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0: 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I'm James Steelman. Coming up, we'll be enjoying works by Robert Schumann and Franz Schubert, but first, Aram Khachaturian's Suite from Masquerade. He wrote this music as incidental pieces for a production of Lermontov's play Masquerade, a drama of jealousy, deceit, and masked balls in 19th century St. Petersburg. The five-movement suite drawn from that score became far more popular than the play itself, especially the waltz, which you'll probably recognize immediately. Naomi Urvie conducts the Scottish National Orchestra.

Naomi Yerby conducting the Scottish National Orchestra and that performance of Aram Khachaturian's The Suite from Masquerade. Robert Schumann wrote his Introduction and Allegro Appassionato in G, Opus 92, in 1849, during one of his most productive stretches, and it's sometimes called the Konzertstück, a concert piece rather than a full concerto. It's shorter and less formal than a three-movement concerto, but it packs a real emotional punch, especially in the passionate central section that gives the work its name. Jan Lisiecki is the soloist, and Antonio Papano and the Orchestra of the National Academy of St. Cecilia, Rome, are our performers.

0: Antonio Pappano conducted the orchestra of the National Academy of St. Cecilia, Rome. Jan Lichitsky was our soloist in that brilliant performance of Robert Schumann's Introduction and Allegro Appassionato in G, Opus 92. Our next work is Franz Schubert's String Quartet No. 3 in B-flat, D36. Schubert wrote this quartet when he was 15 years old and is the third quartet he'd written by that point. He was already producing chamber music at a remarkable pace as a student, partly because his family had its own amateur string quartet and needed repertoire to play at home. The Diogenes Quartet performs.
1: 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This is Dr. Jay Pearson, host of Thursday Night Opera. I hope that you will join me for a performance of Georg Friedrich Handel's opera seria Giulio Cesare in Egitto, or Julius Caesar in Egypt, Thursday, 7 p.m. Eastern, on the Classical Station.

0: That was the Diogenes Quartet performing Franz Schubert's String Quartet No. 3 in B-flat, D36.
1: 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The important time period of classical music began over at least three, maybe four centuries ago. And thanks to listeners like you, the classical station can continue spreading the joy of the timeless genre that is classical music all around the world for generations to come.
0: This is As You Like It on the Classical Station, where we love this music every bit as much as you do. My name is James Steelman. Coming up, we'll be enjoying works by Johann Sebastian Bach and Georg Philipp Telemann. But first, we have Ferdinando Carulli's Concerto in G for flute and guitar. Carulli was one of the most influential guitar pedagogues in the early 19th century. His method book sold extraordinarily well across Europe, and he spent decades in Paris establishing the guitar as a serious concert instrument. This concerto pairs the guitar with flute, a combination that was quite fashionable in the early 1800s for home music making. Jean-Pierre Rampal is again our flutist, with Alexandre Lagoya on guitar and Janos Rolla leading the Franz Liszt Chamber Orchestra.

Janos Rolla conducted the Franz Liszt Chamber Orchestra in that performance of Ferdinando Carulli's Concerto in G for Flute and Guitar. Jean-Pierre Rampal, flute. Alexandre Ligoia, guitar. Is there a classical music favorite that touches your heart? Maybe you'd like to dedicate it to someone special. If so, we're happy to make that happen for you. Submit your requests and dedications for All Requests Friday and the Saturday Evening Request Program at theclassicalstation.org or through our Classical Station app. Next, we have Johann Sebastian Bach's Orchestral Suite No. 2 in B minor, BWV 1067. Of Bach's four orchestral suites, the second is the only one built around a solo instrument. The flute takes center stage throughout, trading dialogue with the strings in a way that gives it an almost concerto-like feel. The final movement is one of the most recognizable pieces in all of Baroque music, a breathless, fleet-fingered showpiece that's become a benchmark for flutists. Trevor Pennock leads the English concert.

Johann Sebastian Bach's Orchestral Suite No. 2 in B minor, BWV 1067, as performed by the English Concert under the direction of Trevor Penick. Stay tuned at the top of the hour for Allegro. We'll be enjoying works by Gustav Holst, Franz Liszt, Joseph Haydn, The 5:30 Waltz, and so much more. Immediately following As You Like It at the very top of the hour, that's Allegro. But next we have Georg Philipp Telemann, his concerto in E minor for flute and recorder, TWV 52E1. Telemann had a particular fondness for writing process that puts two similar interests in conversation with each other. And this concerto pairs flute and recorder, two instruments that share a family resemblance but have very different personalities. The recorder tends to have a more warm and more intimate sound. The flute, especially the period flute, has more edge and brilliance. Hearing them together, it's a study in contrast. John Turner is our recorder performer. Stephen Preston is our flute performer, and the Academy of Ancient Music is under the direction of Christopher Hogwood.

0: the concerto in E minor for flute and recorder on the classical station by composer Georg Philipp Telemann. Christopher Hogwood conducted the Academy of Ancient Music. Our recorder player was John Turner, and he was joined by flute player Stephen Preston. Coming up next on the classical station, get ready for the Allegro program.
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0: You are indeed listening to theclassicalstation.org, and welcome to Allegro. I'm Mark Schreiner. So wonderful to be with you on this afternoon, and I can assure you, more great classical music ahead. In this hour alone, we will have a lamentation, the Symphony No. 26 by Joseph Haydn. We'll enjoy an overture by Gioachino Rossini. We'll have music by contemporary film composer Joe Hisaishi, and we'll express a sigh with Franz Liszt. But first, let's visit with Jupiter, the god, not the planet, with Gustav Holst, the bringer of jollity. The music provided here by the Chicago Symphony Orchestra.

We kicked off the Allegro program in style this afternoon with Jupiter, the bringer of jollity from The Planets by Gustav Holst. Music there provided by the Chicago Symphony Orchestra. A little later, we'll hear the overture to Engelbert Humperdinck's delightful opera, Hansel und Gretel. But first, un sospiro, a sigh. Piano work by Franz Liszt. Our pianist is Antonin Kubelik.

Franz Liszt's Un Sospiro, a sigh, here on the Classical Station. Our pianist was Antonin Kubelek. A little later, we'll hear music, The Wind Rises, by beloved film composer Joe Hisaishi. But first, the overture to the comic opera Hansel and Gretel by Engelbert Humperdinck. His dates were 1854 to 1921. Christoph Eschenbach conducts the Vienna Philharmonic.

Applause in Vienna for the Vienna Philharmonic and Christoph Eschenbach on the classical station with the overture to the comic opera Hansel und Gretel by Engelbert Humperdinck. A little later, we'll hear the overture to Rossini's opera Semiramide, but first music of contemporary cinema composer Joe Hisaishi. He was born in 1950, so much associated with the Studio Ghibli animated features. This is The Wind Rises, and the composer conducts the Royal Philharmonic Orchestra. Our mandolin player is Avi Avital.

0: on the classical station, music of famed cinema composer Joe Hisaishi. The Wind Rises, the composer conducting the Royal Philharmonic Orchestra here on the classical station. Our mandolinist was Avi Avital.
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0: More great classical music ahead, including Haydn's Symphony No. 26 in D minor, known as the Lamentation Symphony. But first, the overture to Gioachino Rossini's opera Semiramide. Roger Norrington conducts the London Classical Players.

on the classical station, Gioachino Rossini's Overture to Semiramide, Roger Norrington conducting the London Classical Players. Lots more great classical music coming up in our next hour here on the classical station. We'll have an homage to Mozart, as well as a Capriccio by John Dismas Zelenka. We'll also hear Autumn from Vivaldi's Four Seasons and our 5:30 Waltz. All that and so much more coming up in our next hour here on the classical station. But next, Symphony No. 26 in D minor by Joseph Haydn. It's also known as the Lamentation Symphony. Sigismund Kuiken conducts La Petite Bande.

0: on the classical station, Haydn's Symphony No. 26 in D minor, Lamentation, La Petite Bande, was conducted by Sigiswald Kaikin. More great classical music awaits us in the next hour here on the classical station, including a Capriccio by Zelenka and an homage to Mozart by Ebert.
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0: 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Mark Schreiner here with you. So much more great classical music ahead. We'll hear later this hour the autumn section from Antonio Vivaldi's forever popular Four Seasons. And don't forget, at 5:30 p.m. Eastern Time, your daily waltz. Today it's the Vienna Burger Waltz by Carl Michael Zerar. But let's begin with an homage to Mozart by composer Jacques Ibert. His dates were 1890 to 1962. Charles Dutoit conducts the Montreal Symphony Orchestra.

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Autumn by Vivaldi and from his Four Seasons. But first, music of Jan Dismas Zelenka, whose dates were 1679 to 1745. This is the Capriccio number 2 in the key of G. Camerata Bern is conducted by Alexander von Weinkoop.

on the classical station. The Capriccio, number 2 in the key of G by Jan Dismas Zelenka. Kamerata Bern, conducted there by Alexander von Weinkoop. Coming up next on the classical station, Autumn from Vivaldi's Four Seasons. Drostan Hall conducts Camerata Chicago, and our violinist is Emilia Piscatelli.

0: on the classical station The Autumn, section from Antonio Vivaldi's Four Seasons. Drosten Hall conducted Camerata Chicago. Our featured violinist was Emilia Piscitelli.
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0: Well, it's that time again, 5:30 p.m. Eastern, our daily waltz. We have for you today the Vienna Burger Waltz, and that refers not to the sandwich, but to an official in a Germanic-speaking country, a city official. The Orchestra of the Vienna People's Opera will play for us Carl Michael Zerrer's work, and it's conducted by Franz Bauer-Weissel.

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Franz Bauer Teusel conducted the orchestra of the Vienna People's Opera. And join us every weekday at 5:30 p.m. Eastern for a waltz, usually in the grand Viennese style. A little later, we'll have some violin music by Georg Philipp Telemann, but first, music of 19th and early 20th century composer John Thomas. His dates were 1826 to 1913. This piece of music is simply titled Etude. And our harpist is Susan Drake.

on the classical stations, the composition Etude by 19th and early 20th century composer John Thomas. Our harpist was Susan Drake. A lot more great classical music coming up in our next hour, including a ballade for piano and orchestra by Gabriel Fauré and a petite symphony by Charles Gounod. All that and so much more coming up in our next hour here on the Classical Station. But first, music of Georg Philipp Telemann. It's a violin concerto in A. It's also known as Die Reilinger, which is, I'm told, is a kind of German toad. Musica Antiqua of Cologne is conducted by Reinhard Goebel. Our featured violinist is Stefan Schard.

0: On the classical station, the Violin Concerto in A, Die Reilinger by Georg Philipp Telemann. Reinhard Goebel conducted the Musica Antiqua of Cologne, and our featured violinist was Stefan Schard. 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
0: Thank you so much for listening to theclassicalstation.org. Welcome to Allegro. Mark Schreiner with you. More great classical music lies ahead. We'll have a Petite Symphony by Charles Gounod a little later, but let's begin with the Ballade for Piano and Orchestra, Opus 19 by Gabriel Fauré. Louis Frémaux conducts the City of Birmingham Symphony Orchestra. Our featured pianist is John Ogden.

music of Gabriel Fauré on the classical station, the Ballade for Piano and Orchestra, Opus 19. Louis Frémeau conducting the City of Birmingham Symphony Orchestra. Our pianist was John Ogden. A little later, we'll hear Variations on a Theme of Sore by a very interesting composer named Miguel Liobet. But first, a petite symphony. And this one in the key of B-flat and written for winds. Christopher Hogwood conducts the St. Paul Chamber Orchestra.

0: Music by Charles Gounod on the classical station, Petite Symphony in B, flat, for winds. The St. Paul Chamber Orchestra was conducted by Christopher Hogwood. Well, you want to make sure that you keep listening here to the classical station. In about half an hour, less than half an hour, our concert hall program begins. We'll have wonderful full-length orchestral works like you'd hear on any evening at any of the world's great concert halls. We'll have a piano concerto by Edvard Grieg, a string quartet by Mozart, and Sibelius's Symphony No. 2 in D. All that and so much more coming up after 7 p.m. in our concert hall program here on the Classical Station. But next, music of composer Miguel Llobet. His dates were 1878 to 1938. And this work is called Variations on a Theme of Sor, S-O-R, Opus 15. Our guitarist is Rafael Foyahu.
1: Welcome, opera lovers. This is Dr. Jay Pearson, host of Thursday Night Opera. I hope that you will join me for a performance of Georg Friedrich Handel's opera seria, Giulio Cesare in Egitto, or Julius Caesar in Egypt, Thursday, 7 p.m. Eastern, on the Classical Station.

on the classical station, guitarist Raphael Fouillatrou with Variations on a Theme of Sore, Opus 15 by composer Miguel Llobet. Well, our time together has come nearly to an end, but it's not the end of the music, of course, which continues here 24 hours a day, 7 days a week at the classical station. And please stay tuned at 7 p.m. Eastern for Concert Hall. So much great classical music. Featured works will include Jean Sibelius's epic Symphony No. 2 in D, as well as Cello Suite No. 3 by Bach. All that and so much more to look forward to during Concert Hall at 7 p.m. Eastern. But next, Peter Ilyich Tchaikovsky, 6 French songs transcribed from music for mezzo-soprano voice to cello by cellist Nada Radulovich, and she's joined by pianist Cullen Bryant.

0: We heard Peter Tchaikovsky's six French songs. Nada Radulovich played the cello, and Colin Bryant played the piano.
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0: 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I am your host, Tanya Greaves, and this is Concert Hall. We will begin this hour with music by Edvard Grieg. When he would perform, he had a little frog doll that he kept in his pocket, and he would rub it for good luck before his performances. We will listen to his piano concerto in A minor, Opus 16. 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George Bolette plays the piano.

We hear Edvard Grieg's Piano Concerto in A Minor, Opus 16. The Berlin Radio Symphony Orchestra was directed by Ricardo Chailly, and George Bollet played the piano. 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We will now listen to one of Mozart's final three quartets, known as the Prussian Quartets. The Artaria Quartet performs String Quartet No. 21 in D, Kochel Listing 575.

0: We heard Wolfgang Amadeus Mozart's String Quartet No. 21 in D, the Artaria Quartet, performed. Coming up in the next hour of Concert Hall, we'll hear a symphony by Sibelius and a cello suite by Bach. Please stick around.
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0: Welcome back. You're listening to the Concert Hall here on the Classical Station, and I'm your host, Tanya Greaves. We'll begin this hour with Jean Sibelius' Symphony No. 2 in D, Opus 43. He said, "My second symphony is a confession of the soul." The Boston Symphony Orchestra is directed by Andres Nelsons.